0: Ragdoll originally written as Ragtime. Steven Tyler's original lyric was about ragtime music. That's true. It's absolutely true.
1: I don't even know what ragtime music is. What is it?
0: Well, it's like music from the 1920s. You know, it's an old style of music.
1: Really?
0: Yeah. And the record company didn't like the idea. They sent a songwriter named Holly Knight into the studio to work on the song. And when she got there, the first thing she said was, well, nobody wants to hear about music from the 1920s. Maybe you should write a lyric called Rag Doll. Ooh. And Steven Tyler took that tip and rewrote the entire lyric. That's all Holly Knight did on the song, and she got a songwriter's credit.
1: Whoa. Wait, are you serious, though?
0: Yeah. There's a fortune that can be made from simply redirecting Steven Tyler's creative muse.
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0: Now it's time for a Wait, That's True Fact, brought to you by Steve Gorman Rocks. Freddie Mercury once dressed Princess Diana up as a man and took her to a gay bar so she could have a normal night out without being recognized. Yes, that's true. And this is Steve Gorman Rocks.
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0: have any pudding? How can you have any pudding if you don't hear me? Yes! Can't you behind the bench, Dan? Can you have any pudding? Still ladder!
1: Not only does he know rock music, he knows sports too. It's time for Steve Gorman Sports.
2: Steve Gorman Sports. One of the stories of the NFL 4 weeks in is the Philadelphia Eagles. It's already been up and down. They started the season 2-0. A game-winning drive to beat the Titans put them there, and everybody said, hey, Jalen Hurts, he's a winner. Make no mistake about it. But now, consecutive losses with terrible offensive performances against Chicago and the Rams? No. The Tennessee game was just a harbinger of things to come. The win over the Titans covered up the fact that this team is falling apart. The Eagles cannot run the ball to save their life on early downs. They are getting killed when people blitz them. No second half drives all season long except for that winner against the Titans. 89 regular season games the Eagles have played since Nick Sirianni took over, and this game was their 86th in offensive success rate. It's going the wrong direction. One good thing I will say about Eagles ownership, they've never sat around and let contracts expire so they don't throw money away. No, if they feel like something isn't working, they make a change. That's the kind of management I want for my teams. I would be surprised if Nick Sirianni lasts through the end of the season.
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14: Your Weather Edge Weather Center forecast, a clear sky and a low of 50 this evening. Sunny skies, 83 degrees on Wednesday, a slight breeze out of the west. Mostly clear and 56 Wednesday night, sunny and 85 on Thursday, 54 and clear Thursday night. But back to this evening, 50 degrees, clear skies throughout the region.
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24: Steve Gorman rocks, yeah. Bigfoot. I saw him. He's here in the woods of Michigan. Oh, by the way, it's Gonzo from Saginaw, Michigan.
1: Thanks for the info, Gonzo. 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

0: Journey with Faithfully on Steve Gorman Rocks. Jimi Hendrix, his first album from 1967, changed everything. It was a decade before another musician would show up and challenge him for the GOAT. And of course, that was Eddie Van Halen. So we're going to play them both. Here's Jimmy up first with Hey Joe.
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0: It's Eddie Van Halen Night on Steve Gorman Rocks. Now, here's your host, Steve Gorman.
1: It is Edward Van Halen Day. We lost one of the greatest guitarists of all time 6 years ago today. And this next song is a great example of my personal Eddie Van Halen preference. I love his solos. He's incredible. But I love his rhythm playing. Eddie Van Halen's right hand, to me, was always more impressive than his left, if that makes sense. The solos are exciting, but boy, he really cooks on rhythm guitar. And in 1984, the album of the same name was released, and one of the biggest hits from that album showcases his rhythm playing as well as any other song in their catalog. This is Hot for Teacher.
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1: It's October the 6th, April, and I was thinking this would be a good time to look back. How about a history lesson?
2: Let's go. I'm strapped in and ready.
1: On this day in 2010, here's a crazy story. A set of John Lennon's fingerprints were seized by the FBI from a New York memorabilia dealer who intended to sell them for at least $100,000. Check this out. John Lennon walked into a New York police station in 1976 to apply for a U.S. residence, a green card. The prints were taken on that day. The Bureau thought the card was actually still government property all those years later. So the guy that was trying to auction off John Lennon's fingerprints, the feds are like, oh, no, no, that still belongs to us. And you can't auction that off. That's crazy, isn't it?
2: That is so creepy. Why does your fingerprint belong to anyone but yourself?
1: You know how the federal government is. They like to get their little noses into everything. Finally, on this day in 2005, a scary night in Charlottesville, Virginia, at the University of Virginia, the Rolling Stones were playing at the football stadium, and there was a bomb threat that came in 8 songs into the set. The band was told, stop, get off the stage. They had a 45-minute police sweep of the area. Nothing was found. They went back on stage and completed the show. Think about that. You're 8 songs in, and the police show up and say, guys, we got a bomb threat. You leave.
2: Oh, my gosh.
1: You wait almost an hour, and then you go back up and start over again.
2: I wouldn't want to go back.
1: No.
2: I would be like, you guys didn't look hard enough.
1: Yeah, that's the Stones, though. They're just like, no, we're here. We're going to do the job. Thank you very much.
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12: Your Weather Edge weather center forecast, a clear sky and a low of 50 this evening. Sunny skies, 83 degrees on Wednesday, 56 and mostly clear Wednesday night. Sunny and 85 on Thursday, 54 and clear Thursday night. 84 and sunny on Friday, 58 and mostly clear Friday night. But back to this evening, 50 degrees, clear skies across the region.
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2: Has anyone seen Steve? 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

George Thorogood with I Drink Alone on Steve Gorman Rocks. I interviewed George, well, a couple times actually over the last few years, and he said something a couple years ago that has always stuck with me. He said, you know, man, I always wanted to be the staple. I wanted to be the thing that's on every menu,

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0: Sister Christian, Night Ranger on Steve Gorman Rock. Steve, I got a very, very serious question to ask you. I just been dying to know. Would you rather get in a fight with one snake that is your size or 10 regular sized snakes?
1: Are we talking about like a snake that's going to squeeze me to death or a venomous snake that will bite me?
0: Ooh, see, we can do a combo.
1: Oh, I don't want a combo. You got to pick one or the other. The answer is going to be the same. Just give me a bottle of hemlock for me to drink so I can die before I go into that room. Like Socrates, I'll end my own life. A snake my own size, I would take one look at it and my heart would stop in fear. And 10 normal sized snakes, same. I would just be like, sorry, guys, you win. I'm just going to tap out right now.
0: So you're like Indiana Jones.
1: My heart's racing and I'm getting a little sweaty just answering this question.
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0: deal, Sean. Here's what you gotta do. Say your name, what band you're from, and then tell our listeners they're listening to Steve Gorman Rocks. Ready? Think you can handle it?
1: Yeah, really easy.
0: Okay, we've got Mr. Confident over here. Let's see what you got.
1: Hey, it's Neil Sean from Journey. You're listening to Steve Gorman Rocks.
0: Okay, now do it like 500 more times.
1: Yeah, that's like a little rough, man.
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0: The Doors with Riders on the Storm on Steve Gorman Rocks. Jim Morrison did the vocal for that song in a studio in Los Angeles. Walked out the door, never, as far as we know, to stand in front of a microphone again. He was off to Paris just a few days later. And a few months after that, he died. And he did die. There have been people for 50 plus years trying to say he's still alive. They don't believe the story that he overdosed. They don't think the grave is real. No, he's gone. And he left behind a catalog of music and a bunch of writings and a persona that will forever mystify and bewilder fans. Every generation at some point discovers the Doors. My son in high school 10 years ago, one day, "Dad, the Doors were pretty cool, weren't they?" Yeah, they were. They will always be pretty cool.
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8: Your Weather Edge Weather Center forecast, a clear sky and a low of 50 this evening. Sunny skies, 83 degrees on Wednesday, a slight breeze out of the west. Mostly clear and 56 Wednesday night, sunny and 85 on Thursday, 54 and clear Thursday night. But back to this evening, 50 degrees, clear skies throughout the region.
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1: Living Color with Cult of Personality on Steve Gorman Rocks. The band Manfred Mann's Earth Band had their first breakthrough single in America with a Bruce Springsteen cover, not a Bruce Springsteen song too many people had ever heard before. It was on one of those first albums that nobody bought, but Manfred Mann heard it and said, "Oh, I know what to do with that." Here they are with Bruce's Blinded by the Light.
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0: It's Eddie Van Halen Night on Steve Gorman Rocks. 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
1: Edward Van Halen gone 6 years today on Steve Gorman Rocks. We had been on the air for just over a year when Eddie died, and I remember getting the news and putting that night's show together just in absolute disbelief. Shock. I mean, yeah, we knew that he had been battling cancer, but I don't think anybody knew just how bad it had gotten. It was a day where I just had to think to myself, is there any one singular musician since Van Halen 1's release that would mean more, that did more, that expanded things more, that blew people's minds more than Eddie Van Halen? And the answer was no. Jimi Hendrix did it in 67, Eddie Van Halen did it in 78, and since then, I'm sorry, I haven't heard anybody that you could say did with their instrument what those two gentlemen did with theirs. From the 1984 album, here's Panama.
2: Gorman Rocks.

0: Panama Van Halen on Steve Gorman. Rock Steve, David Lee Roth. Is he genius frontman or just wildly confident? Like, was there method to his madness or was he just confident, not even thinking about it going out there on stage? Because he had something different.
1: I think he was the former. I think, well, he was incredibly confident, but he was also really, really, really bright and could read a room. And he recognized what works and what doesn't work. And he would never repeat a mistake. I think for that era, the late 70s, early 80s, when Van Halen established themselves, I think he was the greatest frontman working at that time. In hard rock music, anyway, for sure. He was sort of this combination of all these different elements of people that had come before him, and he put it all together with a new sort of presentation, if you will. But you said the main word, the confidence, or the arrogance, or the ego, whatever. It made for great, great frontman action, and he was unlike anybody before or since.
0: Or the drugs, either one.
1: Everything I just said, you can replace it with, nope, he was high as a kite.
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18: Your Weather Edge Weather Center forecast, a clear sky and a low of 50 this evening. Sunny skies, 83 degrees on Wednesday, 56 and mostly clear Wednesday night. Sunny and 85 on Thursday, 54 and clear Thursday night. 84 and sunny on Friday, 58 and mostly clear Friday night. But back to this evening, 50 degrees, clear skies across the the region.
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0: hits right here. People would walk in the store. The record would be playing. They'd look up and go, is this a new Tom Petty record? Yes, it is. I don't know how many copies we sold that week, but I think it was probably the most we ever sold from simply having it on in the store. People hearing one song, then the beginning of the next song, and immediately saying, okay, I'm going to get it.
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1: Edward Van Halen, 6 years gone today, came to America as a kid. His family moved from the Netherlands, a Dutch father, an Indonesian mother. He and his brother Alex, when they started elementary school in California, they were shunned. They were outcasts. They were those weird foreign kids. Thank goodness their father, a musician, put instruments in their hands. Alex and Eddie played countless hours, just trying to get acclimated to a new country, a new language, bunch of guys in school treating them poorly, but those instruments never, ever betrayed them. From a garage in Pasadena to the top of the rock world, Van Halen, here's Everybody Wants Some.
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1: Steve Gorman Sports. One of the stories of the NFL 4 weeks in is the Philadelphia Eagles. It's already been up and down. They started the season 2-0. A game-winning drive to beat the Titans put them there, and everybody said, hey, Jalen Hurts, he's a winner. Make no mistake about it. But now, consecutive losses with terrible offensive performances against Chicago and the Rams? No. The Tennessee game was just a harbinger of things to come. The win over the Titans covered up the fact that this team is falling apart. The Eagles cannot run the ball to save their life on early downs. They are getting killed when people blitz them. No second half drives all season long except for that winner against the Titans. 89 regular season games the Eagles have played since Nick Sirianni took over, and this game was their 86th in offensive success rate. It's going the wrong direction. One good thing I will say about Eagles ownership, they've never sat around and let contracts expire so they don't throw money away. No, if they feel like something isn't working, they make a change. That's the kind of management I want for my teams. I would be surprised if Nick Sirianni lasts through the end of the season.
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7: Your Weather Edge Weather Center forecast, a clear sky and a low of 50 this evening. Sunny skies, 83 degrees on Wednesday, a slight breeze out of the west. Mostly clear and 56 Wednesday night, sunny and 85 on Thursday, 54 and clear Thursday night. But back to this evening, 50 degrees, clear skies throughout the region.
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0: Journey Any Way You Want It from the Departure album on Steve Gorman Rocks from 1980. Up next, AC/DC, the album that finally broke through to some American ears, got them a record deal for the U.S. of A. The album was Dirty Deeds, and this is Dirty Deeds Done Dirt Cheap.
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1: On this day back in 1979, Led Zeppelin's final studio album, In Through the Outdoor, charted at number one. It was Zeppelin's most collaborative effort as a group, with John Paul Jones getting a writing credit on all but one song. The album just killed it, of course. It was fueled by the songs In the Evening, Fool in the Rain, and All My Love. Now, Zeppelin would part ways 2 years later with the death of drummer John Bonham, but not without leaving us this one final masterpiece. That's your Classic Rock Rewind. I'm April Rose, and this is Steve Gorman Rocks.
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0: Led Zeppelin, Dazed and Confused from Led Zeppelin 1 on Steve Gorman Rocks. You know, if you put on the first Zeppelin album in 1969, like a lot of people did, first song kicks in, Good Times, Bad Times, you're like, oh my gosh, this is a raucous band. You get a few songs in and you're thinking, okay, I get it, a blues-based rock and roll band, a little louder, a little more brash than some. The singer has certainly got a different vibe. He's howling at a high register. And then that song we just heard, Dazed and Confused, comes on. And I think for a lot of people, that must have been when the road took a sharp left turn. Suddenly, you're in the midst of a psychedelic explosion. There's nothing in the first few songs on side one that would give you an indication. There's nothing that tips the hand of what is about to come. Dazed and Confused remains, all these years later, 6.5 minutes of sonic majesty, mystery, and mischief, frankly. To pull that off in the studio the way they did, and then the expansive 30-minute-plus versions they would play live, man, you could make a strong case that the ultimate Led Zeppelin song, when all was said and done, was actually Dazed and Confused.
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8: The Weather Edge Weather Center forecast, a clear sky and a low of 50 this evening. Sunny skies, 83 degrees on Wednesday, 56 and mostly clear Wednesday night. Sunny and 85 on Thursday, 54 and clear Thursday night. 84 and sunny on Friday, 58 and mostly clear Friday night. But back to this evening, 50 degrees. Clear skies across the region.
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17: Want to talk rock music with a rock star? Get out a pen and paper. We're giving out Steve's number so you can do just that. 844-446-7626. 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

0: Poison talked dirty to me on Steve Gorman Rocks. I saw a list of the most popular Halloween costumes from every year of the past, well, 60. 1965, the year I was born, Sonny and Cher were the most popular Halloween costumes, which really all you need is to have a woman that's a little taller than the guy, a couple of vests, you know, a big handlebar mustache and a long black wig on the woman, and you're in business. I can see it. It was a pretty easy one to put together. Sonny and Cher's I Got You, Babe, in fact, was the number one song in America the day I was born, August of 65. So by October, yeah, that makes perfect sense. 1966 was Barbie. 1967, Morticia Adams. Now we're talking. Always preferred the Adams family to the Munsters. Morticia, one of my first crushes. Go ahead. Call me a goth weirdo. I can take it.
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0: Guns N' Roses with Patience from the Lies EP on Steve Gorman Rocks. If you're just joining us, we've got a lot of great music left. Do not fret. Pink Floyd, Bob Seger, Sabbath, another classic from Van Halen. Stevie Nicks with Tom Petty. And right now it's John Mellencamp, back when he was Johnny Cougar. I Need a Lover.
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0: What do your friends think when you talk over Steve Gorman Rocks? Hold on. We'll let Elton John tell you.
1: Shut up. Don't make any noise.
0: Yeah, don't talk. Just listen. 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

0: It's time for Questionable Wisdom on Steve Gorman Rocks. 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
1: 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Now, Steve, Jess is having problems with her husband in the bedroom, okay? He's getting older and things just aren't working the same. She asked him to get on Viagra, but he doesn't want to. He thinks it's emasculating. Steve, what should she do?
2: Ooh, boy. Well, I think maybe what Jess needs to do is find a way to get a prescription on her own and just slide that sucker into his food somehow. I mean, come on.
1: Is that illegal? I feel like there might be some rules against it.
2: Yeah, that's violating all sorts of medical, ethical, legal protocols that any self-respecting society has long since established. So maybe don't do that. Maybe Jess has to resort to some good old-fashioned jealousy. Plant a few seeds. Maybe Jess needs to let her husband know that, hey, listen, if you don't feel like dancing, I'll find someone who does. And that dude over there, ooh, baby, look at the quadriceps. He's ready to do some dips. He's ready to throw me up over his head. Scare the man into facing this and dealing with it.
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10: Your Weather Edge Weather Center forecast, a clear sky and a low of 50 this evening. Sunny skies, 83 degrees on Wednesday, a slight breeze out of the west. Mostly clear and 56 Wednesday night, sunny and 85 on Thursday, 54 and clear Thursday night. But back to this evening, 50 degrees, clear skies throughout the region.
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0: Now it's time for a little drama, brought to you by Steve Gorman Rocks. After David Lee Roth left Van Halen in 85, he had this to say.
23: Van Halen is demanding for the audience to make a choice. You have to either love us and hate him or vice versa. Well, I'll rise to the challenge. If we have to have a comparison, then fine. I eat you for breakfast, pal.
0: This is Steve Gorman Rocks.

0: Seeger and the Silver Bullet Band with Against the Wind on Steve Gorman Rocks. Black Sabbath took this next song from just a basic idea, a Tony Iommi riff, to a completed, written, arranged, and recorded song in less than an hour. This is Paranoid.
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0: It's Eddie Van Halen Night on Steve Gorman Rocks. 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
1: Edward Van Halen, gone 6 years ago today. He will never really be gone. His name will live on forever. Thankfully, more often than not, when he picked up a guitar, somebody pressed record. The band Van Halen came out of Pasadena, California. The first six albums with David Lee Roth over a six-year span. I mean, talk about just perfectly mounting a global assault. From the jump, this was a band nobody wanted to take the stage after. As an opening act, Van Halen could end your career. You better bring your A game, because all they had was an A-plus game. They were young and hungry and ambitious, and man, did they blow away everybody. From Fair Warning, this was the song that kicked off many of their gigs, Unchained.
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1: It's October the 6th, April, and I was thinking this would be a good time to look back. How about a history lesson?
2: Let's go. I'm strapped in and ready.
1: On this day in 2010, here's a crazy story. A set of John Lennon's fingerprints were seized by the FBI from a New York memorabilia dealer who intended to sell them for at least $100,000. Check this out. John Lennon walked into a New York police station in 1976 to apply for a U.S. residence, a green card. The prints were taken on that day. The Bureau thought the card was actually still government property all those years later. So the guy that was trying to auction off John Lennon's fingerprints, the feds are like, oh, no, no, that still belongs to us. And you can't auction that off. That's crazy, isn't it?
2: That is so creepy. Why does your fingerprint belong to anyone but yourself?
1: You know how the federal government is. They like to get their little noses into everything. Finally, on this day in 2005, a scary night in Charlottesville, Virginia. At the University of Virginia, the Rolling Stones were playing at the football stadium, and there was a bomb threat that came in 8 songs into the set. The band was told, stop, get off the stage. They had a 45-minute police sweep of the area. Nothing was found. They went back on stage and completed the show. Think about that. You're 8 songs in, and the police show up and say, guys, we got a bomb threat. You leave.
2: Oh, my gosh.
1: You wait almost an hour, and then you go back up and start over again.
2: I wouldn't want to go back.
1: No.
2: I would be like, you guys didn't look hard enough.
1: Yeah, that's the Stones, though. They're just like, no, we're here. We're going to do the job. Thank you very much.
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8: Your Weather Edge weather center forecast. A clear sky and a low of 50 this evening. Sunny skies, 83 degrees on Wednesday, 56 and mostly clear Wednesday night. Sunny and 85 on Thursday, 54 and clear Thursday night. 84 and sunny on Friday, 58 and mostly clear Friday night. But back to this evening, 50 degrees, clear skies across the region.
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0: Rolling Stones with Start Me Up on Steve Gorman Rocks from 1981's Tattoo You. But April, did you know that song was recorded in 1977? And for 4 years, it just sat in the vaults, one of a million songs the band tried to work out.
1: Wow.
0: And Keith was listening back through the tapes, trying to find some ideas for new songs. And he was like, oh, what's this one? They forgot all about it. He heard it 4 years later and went, hey, that's a hit. It's nice to be in the Rolling Stones and you just overlook one of the biggest songs of your career for 4 years.
1: Right. You just trip over it back when you're looking through the archives. Oh, what about this? Like, that never happens to us commoners.
0: Yeah, it's like, hey, man, we need a hit and we need one bad. Oh, right. I know. Let's just look at one we wrote 4 years ago and forgot. Look, that's going to do it for us for tonight. Tomorrow's Wednesday night. April and I will be here for 5 hours playing music and sharing a laugh or two. Join us, won't you? Same time, same place. Talk to you tomorrow.
1: See you then.
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1: No, man, but you got to keep going. What am I going to do, quit? That's not an option. You got to keep on keeping on.
0: You know what doesn't suck? Rock.
1: Life's a garden, dig it. 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
2: Your Weather Edge Weather Center forecast, a clear sky and a low of 50 this evening. Sunny skies, 83 degrees on Wednesday, a slight breeze out of the west. Mostly clear and 56 Wednesday night, sunny and 85 on Thursday, 54 and clear Thursday night. But back to this evening, 50 degrees, clear skies throughout the region.
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2: Your Weather Edge Weather Center forecast. We've got a clear sky and a low of 50 right now by this afternoon. 83 degrees, sunny skies. 56 and mostly clear Wednesday night. 85 and sunny on Thursday. 54 and clear Thursday night. But back to right now, 50 and clear by this afternoon. Sunny skies, 83 degrees across the region.
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1: 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All night long, baby. 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
2: Your Weather Edge Weather Center forecast. We've got a clear sky and a low of 50 right now by this afternoon. 83 degrees, sunny skies. 56 and mostly clear Wednesday night. 85 and sunny on Thursday. 54 and clear Thursday night. But back to right now, 50 and clear by this afternoon. Sunny skies, 83 degrees across the region.
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2: Your Weather Edge Weather Center forecast. We've got a clear sky and a low of 50 right now by this afternoon. 83 degrees, sunny skies. 56 and mostly clear Wednesday night. 85 and sunny on Thursday. 54 and clear Thursday night. But back to right now, 50 and clear by this afternoon. Sunny skies, 83 degrees across the region.
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2: Your regional Weather Edge Weather Center forecast. We've got a clear sky and a low of 50 right now. By this afternoon, 83 and beautiful sunny skies. 56 and mostly clear Wednesday night. 85 and sunny on Thursday. 54 and clear Thursday night. 84 and 58 on Friday before rain chances arrive on Saturday. But back to right now, 50 and clear. But by this afternoon, sunny skies and 83 degrees.
3: Down, set, 8-1-1, 8-1-1.
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2: Your Weather Edge Weather Center forecast. We've got a clear sky and a low of 50 right now by this afternoon. 83 degrees, sunny skies. 56 and mostly clear Wednesday night. 85 and sunny on Thursday. 54 and clear Thursday night. But back to right now, 50 and clear by this afternoon. Sunny skies, 83 degrees across the region.
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2: Your regional Weather Edge Weather Center forecast. We've got a clear sky and a low of 50 right now. By this afternoon, 83 and beautiful sunny skies. 56 and mostly clear Wednesday night. 85 and sunny on Thursday. 54 and clear Thursday night. 84 and 58 on Friday before rain chances arrive on Saturday. But back to right now, 50 and clear. But by this afternoon, sunny skies and 83 degrees.
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Rock, 93.9 KTG, KTGRocks.com, Feel Good Drag. Also, Enter Sandman Metallica into the 6 o'clock hour of the morning show. Good morning. Happy Wednesday to you. 6:09, 9 minutes past the hour of 6, and we are at 47 degrees throughout the tri-state. Patty, I'm with you this morning. I hope you are having the best day. Getting this thing going. We've got a big deal sale to tell you about. Concert tomorrow night in Owensboro. It's a great day. Hope

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Oh yeah. 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

0: 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Hey, Pat Ballard, it 6:26, just 26 minutes past the hour of 6 a.m. We're sitting at 47 degrees throughout the tri-state, on our way to about 82 today. Hope you're having a great morning. And it is Wednesday, October 7th, 2026. I was telling you about the big deals that we've got there. 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Glad you are with us. We've got Steve Miller Band, Journey, Goo Goo Dolls coming up, and AC/DC. 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
2: For the Weather Edge Weather Center, mostly sunny skies today with a high near 83 degrees. Tonight's low 57, mostly clear skies. 84 sunshine for Thursday. Friday, 86 in sunshine. 82 sunshine Saturday. Chance of a shower in the afternoon. What's going to forecast today? Mostly sunny skies. Today's high near 83 degrees.
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Money Talks, yes it does. AC/DC, Goo Goo Dolls, Slide, Little Journey, and Steve Miller Band on the morning show. Patty with you today, 6:44 to 16 minutes away from the hour of 7 o'clock. It's 47 degrees outside the studio. It's quite lovely. Quite lovely out there. Here's a song from my era.

0: 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Eric Clapton, ladies and gentlemen. Matchbox 20 as well. Loverboy, AC/DC. Hey, Patty with you today. 6:56, just 4 minutes away from 7 o'clock. We are at 47 degrees. On our way to about 82 today. Another great day out there. Maybe a little rain in the forecast for Saturday, but we'll see what happens there. Showers Saturday night and Sunday, looks like. We're going to get updated that KTG Weather Edge Weather Center forecast. Next hour, we start this thing up with Led Zeppelin. We'll hear the lovely Patty B. Maybe some Rick Derringer. We'll find out what really happened as well. Let's check your KTG Weather Edge Weather Center forecast. Thanks for being here.
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2: From the Weather Edge Weather Center, mostly sunny skies today with a high near 83 degrees. Tonight's low 57, mostly clear skies. 84 sunshine for Thursday. Friday, 86 in sunshine. 82 sunshine Saturday, chance of a shower in the afternoon. What's going to forecast today? Mostly sunny skies. Today's high near 83 degrees.
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Pat Benatar, Invincible, also led Zeppelin Fool in the Rain on the morning show. Pat Ballard, 7-11, 47 degrees at 7. Ooh, I just lied to you people. 49 degrees, or I might as well say you person, because there's like, I have like one listener. And I appreciate you being that one listener too. 49 degrees throughout the tri-state. On our way to 82. Hope you're having a great morning. Getting some text, 270-821-9494, 270-821-9494. Sure would love to hear from you. We're going to find out what really happened coming up here in a little bit. Just a little bit. What are you doing? We're just waiting on you to do something else, Patty. No, we're not. Oh, man, it's Wednesday. Really, it truly is. Thanks for hanging out with us, spending your morning here.

0: 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Funk 49 as opposed to Funk 48 or even 38. Come out and play with Offspring. Got to keep them separated. Rick Derringer as well. Patty in with you too today. 7:23, 23 minutes past the hour of 7 o'clock. 49 degrees throughout the tri-state here at the station. Let's see here. It is Wednesday, October 7th, 2026. It is National Chocolate-Covered Pretzel Day. Air Day, Chocolate-Covered Pretzel Day. Just saying. It's that mixture of chocolate and salt. Oh. National Inner Beauty Day. Raising awareness and mobilize support for the victims and survivors of human trafficking. It's a thing. We have to eradicate that. National Coffee with a Cop Day. Now, you want to do it, if you're going to have coffee with a cop, make sure, you know, you're not being arrested at the time. National Walk to School Day. You're kidding me, right? National Carry a Tune Week. Financial Planning, World Financial Planning Day. Promoting global financial literacy. Literacy. I can't even be literate. This brother done losing his mind. Alrighty then. Dylan Baker is having a birthday today. He's 67. Also, Johnny C. Mellencamp, 75. Tico Torres from Bon Jovi, 73. Yo-Yo Ma, world-renowned cellist, 71. Michael W. Smith, contemporary Christian singer, 69 degrees today. Tony Braxton is 59. Tom York from Radiohead is 58. And one of my faves, Nathaniel Rateliff from Nathaniel Rateliff and the Night Sweats is 48. Years old. A couple more notable. Simon Cowell, 67. And the president of Russia, Vladimir Putin, is 74. If you're having a birthday anniversary, happy birthday. Happy anniversary. 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
2: From the Weather Edge Weather Center, mostly sunny skies today with a high near 83 degrees. Tonight's low 57, mostly clear skies. 84 sunshine for Thursday. Friday, 86 in sunshine, 82 sunshine Saturday, chance of a shower in the afternoon. What's going to forecast today? Mostly sunny skies. Today's high near 83 degrees.
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5: That Really Happened.
0: It was on this date in 1916, the most lopsided football game on record. Georgia Tech humbled Cumberland University 222-0. A U.S. House subcommittee officially began investigations of allegedly rigged TV quiz shows this day in 1956. In 1967, Sid Bernstein, the promoter for the Beatles' 1964 concerts at Carnegie Hall in New York, offered the group an unprecedented $1 million to perform just one more concert. They turned him down. Sweetness, Walter Payton passed Jim Brown as NFL's career rushing leader for most 100-yard games. That was on this date in 1984. Today in 1988, Robin Givens filed for divorce from boxer Mike Tyson after a disastrous interview with Bubba Wawa at Waj. 1995, New York Central Park was transformed into a giant open-air cathedral as Pope John Paul II celebrated Mass before an audience of 200,000 people. And in 2001, the U.S. and Great Britain began airstrikes in Afghanistan in response to that state's support of terrorism and Osama bin Laden. The act was the first military action taken in response to 9/11. It was on this date in 2016, Alter Bridge released their fifth studio album called The Last Hero. 1997, Everclear released their third studio album, So Much for the Afterglow. And it was on this date in 1977, Queen released the singles We Will Rock You, We Are the Champions. Went on to hit number four on the U.S. Billboard chart. Yeah, it's KTG. KTGRocks.com. That really happened.

0: 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I will buy you a new life. Everclear, also Ultra Bridge and Queen. And that song came off of their So Much for the Afterglow, released on this date in 1997. It did actually provide Everclear with their only Grammy nomination to date, a Best Rock Instrumental Nod in 1998 for El Distorto de Melodica. Alrighty then. Glad you're here. 7:42. Patty, I'm with you today. It is 50 degrees throughout the tri-state on our way to about 82. Another great day out there. And we're going to have a great week. We'll probably get a little rain Saturday and Sunday. We'll listen to that KTG Weather Edge Weather Center forecast coming up here in a little while. Glad you're here. Shoot me a text, 270-821-9494. And you can send me Have an Ideal Day. We'll put you in the running for that $93 gas gift card to Ideal Market and Convenience Store. We've got so many of those around here and a whole bunch of ways that you can save money. Yeah. And you can win some money, too. 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
1: Right to check outside the game. 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

0: 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Hey, Patty with you today. 7:55 right now, 5 minutes away from the hour of 8 o'clock. It is 50 degrees throughout the tri-state. On our, well, 51 maybe where you are. On our way to about 82. Another great day out there. Looks like we're having a really nice fall, and hopefully it'll last until March, and then, you know, we'll have spring. But I know, we still got to deal with winter. All righty then. Next hour, we're going to start it up with a little Boston Foreplay Long Time. Also, Lit Green Day, maybe some 7 Mary 3. We're going to be talking sporting action, of course, and Larry Vaught with Vaught's Views. Right now, though, a check of your KTG Weather Edge Weather Center forecast.
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2: From the Weather Edge Weather Center, mostly sunny skies today with a high near 83 degrees. Tonight's low 57, mostly clear skies. 84 sunshine for Thursday. Friday, 86 in sunshine. 82 sunshine Saturday, chance of a shower in the afternoon. What's going to forecast today? Mostly sunny skies. Today's high near 83 degrees.
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Poor Play, long time from Boston on the morning show. Pat Ballard with you, 8:07, 7 minutes past the hour of 8 o'clock, and we are into the low 50s throughout the tri-state, 52 here at the station. And we're on our way to about 82 today, another great day outside. And I hope you're having a great day. Hope you're having an ideal day. Shoot me a text. 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What you talking about? Lots of Major League Baseball games today, continuing the division series. We'll talk about that in a little bit. UK coming up this weekend as well. And Larry Vaught with Vaught's Views. The Rise Again, 7 Mary 3, lit on the way. Green Day right now. It's KTG.

0: 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Let It Ride, Bachman Turner Overdrive, affectionately known as BTO. Blondie as well, and Rise Against with Satellite on the morning show. Pat Ballard in 826, just 26 minutes past the hour of 8 o'clock. We're in the low 50s throughout the tri-state, on our way to about 82 today, maybe 83. And Major League Baseball Division Series continues. The Braves, Aaron's beloved Braves, actually, they got beat last night. So, 3-1. But, and then the Padres won over the Brewers and stayed in the hunt. And then tonight they'll be playing the Brewers again. Yankees are down 2-0 and going back home to Yankee Stadium. We'll see what they can bring to the Rays. I don't even know, man. Anyway, Guardians saying the White Sox playing today at 2, and the Chicago White Sox leads 2-0. UK football up this weekend, taking on LSU. It's going to be a smash-mouth football game. I know that. Live from Kroger Field in Lexington, we'll have the pregame 4 p.m. kickoff at 6 p.m. right here on KTG. We're going to listen to Larry Vaught with Vaught's Views coming up, and then we'll be back. We got Metallica, more Metallica, some Bush, and some Who coming up after the break.
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2: From the Weather Edge Weather Center, mostly sunny skies today with a high near 83 degrees. Tonight's low 57, mostly clear skies. 84 sunshine for Thursday. Friday, 86 in sunshine. 82 sunshine Saturday, chance of a shower in the afternoon. What's going to forecast today? Mostly sunny skies. Today's high near 83 degrees.
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4: Marcus Washington Jr. had no reason to rush his college choice. The 6'5", 165-pound sophomore quarterback plays for Cajun High School in San Bernardino, California, and has offers from Kentucky, Arizona, Arizona State, Michigan, North Carolina, Syracuse, and Hawaii. He's considered a 3-star prospect only because FSU's 2029 recruits can be ranked, but he'll immediately move to a 4-star recruit when rankings are updated for his class. Washington plays at the same high school where former Heisman Trophy winner Jaden Daniels did. The sophomore quarterback likes not only the ways Will Stein develops quarterbacks for the NFL, but also the work current UK offensive coordinator Joe Sloan did with Daniels at LSU, where he is now a starting quarterback in the NFL.
3: Vaught's Views will return in a moment.
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The sound of winter, Bush, it's on its way. Just saying. I wonder if El Nino will bring us a gnarly old winter. Hey, today through Saturday, the Trigg County Country Ham Festival turns 50, and the Big Deal Store is slicing prices to match. 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

0: 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Aaron Bone continues the music, but all requested by you, our lovely and awesome listeners on our Rock Line, 270-821-9494. That'll be followed by Ruthanna Rocks 1 to 5, and then 5 o'clock free fall. No, it's Wednesday. It'd be Will Stein this afternoon at 5 o'clock and talking about UK and that upcoming game against LSU. It's going to be a smash-mouth football game. So tune in to Will Stein this afternoon at 5 and then Steve Gorman Rocks at 6. Appreciate you listening. Appreciate the engagement. Today is the birthday of Desmond Tutu, born in 1931, passed away in the day after Christmas, 2021, and was a South African Anglican bishop and theologian known for his work as an anti-apartheid and human rights activist. He won the Nobel Peace Prize in 1984. So we got a few quotes here from Desmond Tutu. "My humanity is bound up in yours, for we can only be human together. If you are neutral in situations of injustice, you have chosen the side of the oppressor. If an elephant has its foot on the tail of a mouse, and you say that you are neutral, the mouse will not appreciate your neutrality. You don't choose your family. They are God's gift to you as you are to them. And finally, hope is being able to see that there is light despite all the darkness." Thanks so much for listening. Have an ideal day.
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2: From the Weather Edge Weather Center, mostly sunny skies today with a high near 83 degrees. Tonight's low 57, mostly clear skies. 84 sunshine for Thursday. Friday, 86 in sunshine. 82 sunshine Saturday. Chance of a shower in the afternoon. Once again, our forecast today, mostly sunny skies. Today's high near 83 degrees.
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0: So what about Devil's Tower? Okay, it was on this day in 1906, the government made Devil's Tower in Wyoming the first national monument. Okay, so if you look up Devil's Tower, you know what that is? That's a tree. No responses to the Devil's Tower being a tree. It's really the base of a tree. And it got cut off with a giant saw by giants. Back in the day, there were giants on the earth in those days. The men of renown.
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2: Your Weather Edge Weather Center forecast, a sunny sky, 83 degrees this afternoon. Then tonight, clear skies, low around 57. 84 and sunny on Thursday, 54 and clear Thursday night. Friday, sunny skies, high near 86. Friday night, mostly clear, low around 59. Rain chances returning Saturday. Well, back to this afternoon, sunny skies and 83 degrees.
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2: Your Weather Edge Weather Center forecast, a sunny sky, 83 degrees this afternoon. Then tonight, clear skies, low around 57. 84 and sunny on Thursday, 54 and clear Thursday night. Friday, sunny skies, high near 86. Friday night, mostly clear, low around 59. Rain chances returning Saturday. Well, back to this afternoon. Sunny skies and 83 degrees.
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0: 1988, Robin Givens said during a TV interview with Barbara Walters at Waj that her husband Mike Tyson was a manic depressive and that she was afraid of him. 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
2: Your Weather Edge Weather Center forecast, a sunny sky, 83 degrees this afternoon. Then tonight, clear sky, low around 57. 84 and sunny on Thursday, 54 and clear Thursday night. Friday, sunny sky, sunny near 86. Friday night, mostly clear, low around 59. Rain chances returning Saturday. Well, back to this afternoon. Sunny skies and 83 degrees.
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2: Your Weather Edge Weather Center forecast, a sunny sky, 83 degrees this afternoon. Then tonight, clear skies, low around 57. 84 and sunny on Thursday, 54 and clear Thursday night. Friday, sunny skies, high near 86. Friday night, mostly clear, low around 59. Rain chances returning Saturday. Well, back to this afternoon. Sunny skies and 83 degrees.
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Power Rock 93.9 KTG, a little Van Halen there with Dreams. Before that, some Bob Seger rock and roll. Never forgets to get the first hour of Out to Lunch going here on your hump day, where we have got requests flying all over the place. How do you get them in? Well, it's easy. 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It's 270-821-9494. That's right. Same number, same result. Got some EMF coming up, some Green Day, and right now off that KTG Rock Line, a little Accept. Out to Lunch, KTG.

0: Power Rock 93.9 KTG. The Kinks, you really got me wrapping up that block of requested rock and roll as we keep on rocking through this first hour of Out to Lunch here on your hump day. Of course, the first hour of Out to Lunch is always brought to you by the fine folks at Value Liquors in Owensboro. We're going to hear from them here in just a moment. We're also going to hear more of your requests. Let's see, what do we have? Got some Mellencamp coming up, some Clapton. Molly Hatchet is going to lead it off. But before we get there, how about we take a check of your KTG Weather Edge Weather Center forecast?
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0: Your KTG Weather Edge Weather Center forecast this afternoon: sunny, high near 83. Clear tonight, low around 57. Sunny tomorrow, high near 84. Clear tomorrow night, low around 54. And sunny on Friday, a high near 86. Again this afternoon, sunny, high near 83. Right now, it's 11:26. Looking outside atop our hill here in Madisonville, fair skies and 75.
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Power Rock 93.9 KTG. Little Eric Clapton there, some Molly Hatchet before that, plus a little craziness as we had a little power glitch that knocked my entire board off in here and all kinds of stuff. But it sounds like we've got everything back up and running again now. So I think we are we're back on track here, and well, since stupid things are happening, we just might as well go ahead.

And right back to Florida we go, where a rare copy of The Walking Dead helped lead Florida deputies to a suspected seller of stolen goods. 63-year-old John Anthony Higgins is accused of selling the $2,000 comic to a Port Orange pawn shop on the same day it vanished from a Cape Canaveral comic shop in June. Security video and pawn shop workers helped identify him. Higgins told deputies he got it from a friend who had died, but investigators said his account did not fit the timeline. He faces charges of dealing in stolen property and falsely claiming ownership, with bond set at $26,000. So congratulations, you have a $26,000 bond for a $2,000 comic book. Have fun sorting that out. I've sorted out more of your requests, and we're going to wrap up the first hour of Out to Lunch here on your hump day with, let's see, some Blondie, some Mellencamp, and off of the KTG text line, a little requested Whitesnake. Out to Lunch, KTG.

0: will rock 93.9 KTG. Ozzy Osbourne, Mama, I'm Coming Home. Wrapping up that block of requested rock and roll as we wrap up the first hour of Out to Lunch here on your hump day. And that means, well, it means we got a whole nother hour headed your way. Another hour's worth of requested rock and roll right around the corner. All we're going to do before we get to that is take a check of your KTG Weather Edge Weather Center forecast, and we're going to hear from the sponsor of the first hour one more time, the fine folks at Value Liquors in Owensboro.
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0: Your KTG Weather Edge Weather Center forecast this afternoon: sunny, a high near 83, clear tonight, low around 57. Sunny again tomorrow, a high near 84, clear tomorrow night, low around 54. And Friday, sunny and a high up to 86. Again this afternoon, sunny with a high near 83. Right now it's 11:55. We still have fair skies outside and 75.
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Power Rock 93.9 KTG. How about some Eddie Money, the Black Keys, and Skid Row? That triple play of requested rock and roll. Getting the second hour of Out to Lunch starting on your hump day. We've made it past the halfway point of your week, and we're going to keep on rolling. It's all downhill from here because we have got all of your requests lined up and ready to go. Let's see. We got some Soundgarden coming up. As well, get your request in, of course, on the KTG text line. It's 270-821-9494, or you can call us on the KTG Rock Line. Same number, 270-821-9494, and we're going to get back to him right now. It's a little David Lee Roth. Yankee Rose, after lunch, KTG.

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0: Power Rock 93.9 KTG. A little Red Hot Chili Peppers there. Some Soundgarden before that as we keep on rolling through the second hour of Out to Lunch here on your hump day. I've got more of your requests loaded up and ready to go right around the corner. Also, don't forget tonight we have the Coach Will Stein Show. That's going on at 5 o'clock tonight from 5 to 6. Coach Stein talking Kentucky football and their huge comeback win last Saturday on the road at South Carolina. And, of course, the even bigger game they have this Saturday at home, taking on the number 10 team in the country, the LSU Tigers. They will cover all of that and more tonight from 5 to 6 on the Coach Will Stein Show right here on your home for UK football. Of course, it's Power Rock 93.9 KTG. We'll get to those requests here in just a bit, but right now, how about the forecast?
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0: Your KTG Weather Edge Weather Center forecast this afternoon: sunny, high near 83, clear tonight, low around 59. Sunny tomorrow, high near 84, clear tomorrow night, low around 56, and sunny Friday with a high near 87. Again this afternoon, sunny, high near 83. Right now it's 12:26, looking outside, still fair skies. It's warming up a little bit now. It's sitting at 78.
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Power Rock 93.9 KTG, a little Boston rock and roll band, some Pink Floyd before that as we keep on keeping on with your requests here in the second hour of Out to Lunch on your hump day. And now it is time for Volume 2.

And we are leaving Florida for this version and headed northeast to Massachusetts, where a man has pleaded guilty to illegally importing plutonium from Russia and mailing it to buyers in the United States and abroad. Jacob Miller, who's 44, sold samples through his home business called Collect the Periodic Table, sending the radioactive material to about 67 customers between 2020 and 2025. He also mailed thallium, which is a highly poisonous metal, to about 71 buyers. Both substances are banned from mail, and Miller also admitted to illegally having ammunition and explosives, along with abuse material of underage. You get it. His sentencing is set for January the 21st, and all of a sudden I don't care about the thallium and plutonium. It's that last kind of burying the lead thing that he had there that I hope he just gets absolutely railroaded for, but, you know, who knows? I do know that I've got more of your requests coming up. We're going to wrap up the show today with some good stuff. Got some requested Steve Miller, some Metallica around the corner, and right now, how about the Cars? It's Out to Lunch, KTG.

0: 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Shout It Out Loud, wrapping up that block of requested rock and roll that wraps up the second hour of Out to Lunch, which means it wraps up the show for the day. Thanks for playing along, everybody. I'm headed out, but do not worry. Ruth Ann is up next. She's got some more great rock and roll for you until 5. Then at 5, we've got the Coach Will Stein Show going until 6. Steve Gorman will take over at 6. He stays till 11. And Pat Ballard bright and early tomorrow morning to get your Thursday started the right way. Before I go, let's take one more check of that forecast. It's Out to Lunch, KTG.
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0: Your KTG Weather Edge Weather Center forecast. Sunny this afternoon, high near 83. Clear tonight, low around 59. Sunny again tomorrow, high near 84. Clear tomorrow night, low around 56. And sunny on Friday, a high up to 87. Again this afternoon, sunny with a high near 83. Right now, it's 12:56. Looking outside, still fair skies and still warmed up a little. It's 78.
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0: Mug 93.9 KTG. What's up? I'm Ruth Anna. We are talking the Will Stein Show today at 5, which is going to be pretty cool because the Cats had, man, it was a nail biter, but they pulled it out of the bag last Saturday. So now this weekend, yeah, it's basically totally game on. They're taking on the LSU Tigers. Pre-game at 4 this weekend. Kickoff is at 6. And the Will Stein Show is today at 5. So we will hash and rehash and cuss and discuss and the whole nine yards. It's all coming your way. So Will Stein Show tonight and then the Cats action Saturday. We got you. 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
2: Your Weather Edge Weather Center forecast, a sunny sky, 83 degrees this afternoon. Then tonight, clear sky, low around 57. 84 and sunny on Thursday, 54 and clear Thursday night. Friday, sunny sky, sunny near 86. Friday night, mostly clear, low around 59. Rain chances returning Saturday. Well, back to this afternoon. Sunny skies and 83 degrees.
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0: texted somebody something kind of embarrassing and you meant to text somebody else, it's Power Rock 93.9 KTG. Yeah. This isn't like accidentally texting somebody that is, you know, not your special someone, something like, I love you. Oh, no, this is it's way worse. Octavia Wells is her name, and at 41, you'd think she'd be old enough to know better, but she accidentally texted a cop instead of her drug dealer. Yeah, she's like, I want to score some dope. Oh, she arranged to meet him at a Tom Thumb convenience store in Panama City, Florida. She showed up. The cop showed up with narcotics backup. And then they showed her to jail. So, Raggy Black Rose, Smashing Pumpkins coming your way. 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
2: Your Weather Edge Weather Center forecast, a sunny sky, 83 degrees this afternoon. Then tonight, clear sky, low around 57. 84 and sunny on Thursday, 54 and clear Thursday night. Friday, sunny sky, high near 86. Friday night, mostly clear, low around 59. Rain chances returning Saturday. Well, back to this afternoon. Sunny skies and 83 degrees.
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0: 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Because there's some serious cats action going to go down this Saturday. They're taking on the LSU Tigers, hosting late game, though. Pre-game starts at 4, kickoff at 6. Of course, today at 5, we got the Will Stein Show, so we are going to look forward to the game, look back on Saturday's win. I know it wasn't a huge margin. I don't care. We still won, okay? I'm looking at it on the good way. So we are your home for the cats, right? 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
2: Your Weather Edge Weather Center forecast, a sunny sky, 83 degrees this afternoon, then tonight clear sky, low around 57, 84 and sunny on Thursday, 54 and clear Thursday night, Friday sunny sky, sunny at 86, Friday night mostly clear, low around 59, rain chances returning Saturday. Well, back to this afternoon, sunny skies and 83 degrees.
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0: 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What's up? I'm Ruth Anna, and I had no idea 2% of people in America have never eaten a taco. How do we remedy this? I mean, okay. I found this out because yesterday was National Taco Day, and nearly a quarter of us had a taco yesterday. More soft tacos over hard tacos. And I get that, but I like me a good hard taco. Don't put cilantro on it, though. Most of us agree that popping cilantro on a taco is going to ruin it. And I'm one of them. I totally agree with that. But, 2% of people in America, if you know 100 folks, two of them have never, ever had a taco. We got to fix this. Somebody needs to just give out tacos. It's like, if you come up and you say that you've never had a taco before, they need to get you a taco. That's just my 2 cents. Because anybody who's never tried a taco in their life, what's wrong? What went wrong in your life that you've never had a taco? Steve Miller Band on the way. You got Billy Idol coming up, too. It's Power Rock 93.9 KTG.
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2: Your Weather Edge Weather Center forecast. A sunny sky, 83 degrees this afternoon. Then tonight, clear skies, low around 57. 84 and sunny on Thursday, 54 and clear Thursday night. Friday, sunny skies, high near 86. Friday night, mostly clear, low around 59. Rain chances returning Saturday. Well, back to this afternoon. Sunny skies and 83 degrees.
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We are talking the big deal store and a big old sale, the Ham It Up sale. 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

0: 93.9 KTG. What's up? I'm Ruth Anna. We got the Will Stein Show today at 5. I mean, I'm not complaining about last Saturday's win. I mean, we won. Cats won. That's good. But would have been more comfortable if the margin were bigger. You know exactly what I'm talking about. So, Will Stein Show today at 5. Going to talk about it. Going to look forward to next week's game or this weekend's game. Now, this weekend's game is going to be kind of late. The airtime is at 4, and then the kickoff is at 6 p.m. They're taking on the LSU Tigers, hosting them, as a matter of fact. So we got the game Saturday, and we've got the Will Stein Show today at 5 right here because we're your home for the Cats. 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
2: Your Weather Edge Weather Center forecast, a sunny sky, 83 degrees this afternoon. Then tonight, clear sky, low around 57. 84 and sunny on Thursday, 54 and clear Thursday night. Friday, sunny sky, sunny near 86. Friday night, mostly clear, low around 59. Rain chances returning Saturday. Well, back to this afternoon. Sunny skies and 83 degrees.
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0: Alma Rock 93.9 KTG. What's up? I'm Ruth Anna. There is a company called Stakeholder Foods, and whether you're into this or not, you're going to want to watch out for it, because this is going to be one of those things that you either really want to try or you want to stay far away from. They have officially launched their 3D printed salmon in stores. The name, the brand name is Perfecta. Yeah, they're selling 3D printed steaks, 3D printed chicken, 3D printed hamburgers, and now 3D printed salmon. It's lab grown. So yeah, and I mean, don't get me wrong. I mean, I don't want to kill animals if I don't have to, you know. I mean, that's fine, but there's just something that's wrong about this. I can't put my finger on what it is, but it never mooed, it never clocked, it never oinked, it never swam fishy stuff. It's literally, it's meat that's grown in a lab, and then they 3D print it. And I know genetically it's supposed to be the same, but I know there's something wrong with, I know there's some, I just don't know what it is. But there you go. It's called Perfecta. So if you want to try it, there you go. Now you know what to look for. And if you're like me going like, I know there's something wrong with it, I don't know what it is, but that's what you're going to want to stay away from.
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2: Your Weather Edge Weather Center forecast, a sunny sky, 83 degrees this afternoon, then tonight clear sky, low around 57, 84 and sunny on Thursday, 54 and clear Thursday night, Friday sunny sky, sunny near 86, Friday night mostly clear, low around 59. Rain chances returning Saturday. Well, back to this afternoon. Sunny skies and 83 degrees.
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0: Yeah, also National Love People Day. 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

0: KTG, let's check out the concert and events calendar. Because there's a lot going on, okay? We got the West Side Nut Club, 105 years. It's a big festival in Evansville, if you didn't know that. 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They're going on now through Saturday. Steep Canyon Rangers coming Friday to the Bluegrass Music Hall of Fame and Museum in Owensboro. That's at 7 o'clock. The Time Myers Legal Tour, blues, rock, soul, country music. He's a singer-songwriter. Ford Center, Friday the 23rd at 7:30. And yes, do you want the schedule for Deck the Park? I do. It starts November 26th. Dear hearts, that's Thanksgiving. There you go. So it's going to start Thanksgiving Day and go through New Year's Day. Lights every night, vendors, ice skating and rides Friday through Sunday, and then Santa, the Grinch, Cindy Lou Who on Fridays and Saturdays. And don't forget Straight No Chaser, Making Spirits Bright Tour. Yes, it's a cappella, it's nerdy, and it's also fun. December 17th, Evansville, Old National Events Plaza. 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
2: Your Weather Edge Weather Center forecast. We've got a clear sky, low of 58 this evening. Thursday, sunny skies, high near 85. 55 and clear Thursday night, 90 and sunny on Friday, 60 and partly cloudy Friday night, and then Saturday, a 60% chance of showers. Partly sunny skies, high near 80. But back to this evening, 58 degrees, clear skies.
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I'm Ruth Anna, and I got to tell you about a wedding that is now going viral for all the wrong reasons. Jimmy Eat World First. 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
1: 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Just about time for me to get out of here. The Will Stein Show at 5. So that's kind of a big deal. Yeah. So you, if you're a Cats fan, duh. Then you want to check this out, okay? Before I get out of here, though, there is a woman whose wedding, she's posted this, and she's going viral, sharing a clip from her wedding ceremony. Before you're like, oh, it's weddings, I don't care. Oh, yes, you do. Oh, yeah, because I'm going to spill the tea on this one. So the clip from her wedding ceremony, there she is, standing up there at the altar with her dude, and he forgets her name. And accidentally refers to her using her sister's name. What? Oh, yeah. Can you imagine forgetting the bride's name if you're the groom? Uh-huh. And then you call her by her sister's name? Yeah, I wonder what that honeymoon was like. That's it. I am done. Will Stein show up next. I will see you tomorrow. Let's rock it again. Power Rock 93.9 KTG.
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3: Your Weather Edge Weather Center forecast. We've got a clear sky, low of 58 this evening. Thursday, sunny skies, high near 85. 55 and clear Thursday night, 90 and sunny on Friday, 60 and partly cloudy Friday night, and then Saturday, a 60% chance of showers, partly sunny skies, high near 80. But back to this evening, 58 degrees, clear skies.
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12: Menchie sliding left, throwing for the end zone. Touchdown, Kentucky! Kenny Darby! It was a Kenny Darby day down in South Carolina on Saturday. 12 catches, 18 targets. Actually, it was 13 catches, but that's another story. We're going to welcome in Coach Will Stein now. We won't ask you about the overturn or any of that, but let's talk about what that night was like, watching how your guys fought back and then had to get the lead and then come from behind yet again. And not many teams seem to do that on a regular basis.
21: Well, first of all, I'm so happy to be here. Obviously very thankful for Malone's and what they do for us, and Bruce Drake and Brian McCarty, how they host us here and feed our team a ton. And I'm a big frequenter to Drake's and Malone's and OBC, which OBC just left me. You know, they went over across town, so I got to make sure I get over there and see that new facility, which is apparently supposed to be amazing. But it was a great game. You know, it really was. It was hard fought. It was, you know, obviously we're down 17-0, and the resiliency of the team and the players was really cool to see. So you don't really work on being down 17-0 very much, but you do work in the off season. You train to fight through adversity, to be accountable to your teammates, to be really mentally tough. And it was really cool to see our guys in the locker room and seeing how much they worked for those moments and be able to finish the game with a win.
12: I hear you guys give back in media answers sometimes some of the things that you talk about, one play focus, one play mentality. And that's what it took in that moment, because there's nothing you do to get 17 in one play. So you had to just chip away.
21: You do. I think you see it across college football, NFL, all levels. Comebacks, and how do you make a good comeback? It's like what you just said. The next play has got to be really good, and you got to move the ball forward. You got to get a stop one play at a time. It's much easier said than done. And yeah, just a credit to the players, number one. Credit to the coaches, number two. Just the plan, the process, and really doubling down on it.

0: the common practice is you go on defense first, see what you have to get. Did they get a field goal? Did they score? Did they go for two? If they don't and you score in your possession, why not just take the two-point play right there? I mean, we're going to have to call it anyways. We're going to have to score another touchdown and then go for two in the second overtime. So that's really the mindset. And then, yeah, the momentum clearly once we started overtime was almost back to South Carolina or a little bit more favored to them because of our end of game, you know, poor management by me. And so we just felt like it was the best time to do it.
1: I would assume the two-point plays that you have in your back pocket for any given game or change from game to game because of who you're playing. But are there some that just kind of are always in there?
0: Yeah, you have your bag of plays for sure that you work and you just kind of have ready to roll on a consistent basis that you work, you know, once a week. And just build this arsenal of plays down there. And they're not always like trick plays or these double reverse passes that you see sometimes on two-point plays. The key is to study what they do. Do they play two-point play defense or do they play just their normal low red zone coverages? And so we went into this game feeling confident in our top 3 to 4 that we would carry into a game and went with the number one on our call sheet.
1: Kenny said after the game that he saw the look that you guys as coaches had prepared him for from their defense, so he knew exactly what he needed to do. And I think fans were very impressed by what they saw with Baxter being brought back into the backfield and the Kenny's directing him and where to pick up the blocker, etc. How did give us the backstory on all of that, the prep that went into it and what Kenny did in that moment?
0: Well, yeah, we were in a 4x1 formation with bunch set to the field, and we were going to basically bring CJ all the way around Kenny and keep him on the move and really try to clean up the picture to the bunch to create an empty type formation or empty protection, which only involves 5. They were bringing 6. They had 4 defensive linemen and 2 edge blitzers. So you can't pick them all up. You're going to have to throw hot in that situation. So instead, he changed the protection to a 6-man protection to protect the field overhang who was blitzing off the edge. And that's what we work, and that was the check going into that play. If they're going to bring all-out zero, there's 2 options. You can either throw hot or throw off of somebody that's blitzing freely off the edge, which is doable. You just have to drift and make a throw, or you can protect it, feel really good about it, and then throw the back line dig. So, a lot of prep, and that's stuff that we work constantly. It's, you know, football's all about, you know, playing these percentages and if then, if this, then that type mentality, and we got what we wanted and made the play.
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3: Got the unbalanced line to the right. They give it to Baxter, running left. Touchdown, Kentucky. They ran away from all of the unbalanced look to the right and went left and goes in standing up. As C.J. Baxter, his sixth rushing touchdown of the season.
4: It is a nice number. He's a guy that has a little bit of a nose for the end zone. Plus, he's getting some nice blocking, too.
2: No doubt. Yeah, CJ is a big guy, too. You know, over 6 feet tall, 220 pounds. He has great vision, great feel for the game, really smart player, great person. And, yeah, he's a really, really good running back. There's a reason why he was the number one back in the country at some point coming out of high school. So he's doing a really nice job.
4: You guys are doing a lot of things with different looks and unbalanced formations and the tackle over and all that. You threw a new one out there the other day with Willie converting twice on third and short, I believe, if memory serves, and did it out of the Wildcat. And it's three tight ends and eight offensive linemen. And I think Joe Sloan told me, you call that the big blue wall play.
2: We did. I mean, we didn't know what else to call it.
4: Yes.
2: Like, they're all out there. Everybody that we traveled is, like, on the field, you know. I'm like, what happens if somebody's helmet falls off or something, their shoe strings untied? I mean, can we run this play?
4: You have nobody else to sub in.
2: So, no, we had a plan if something was up. So, yeah. That's
4: David Gadsden run out there.
2: That's right. Something. We'll figure it out. That was a big blue wall personnel, and the play was big blue wall.
4: And the Big Blue Wall's performing quite well right now. There was one play that got a lot of run on social media of Lance Hurd. He pancakes a guy, and then he pancakes the next guy.
2: The old double pancake.
4: Yes.
2: Yeah, that was an incredible, super athletic, physical, smart, tough, everything that you want in an offensive lineman. He is that. So, like I've said, I've coached some first-round guys. I mean, that guy's a high first-round draft pick, the way that he's playing. And then when you talk to him and you meet him, he has everything that you want.
4: This is the Will Stein Show presented by UK Healthcare. Send in your questions on the Clark's Pump and Shop text line. It is at 859-203-1234, or you can send them in via X at UK Sports Network. This is, he says, South End Josh here. Just wanted to say congratulations on the incredible start. Can't wait to see where you take the program the rest of the season and in the coming years. Thank you for making Kentucky football fun. Love the culture you've instilled in the program already and the poise and discipline. So just a lot, no particular question there. Just, he says, keep it rolling, and I'm sure that's what the plan is.
2: Thanks, Josh. Yeah, it is. It's not easy. There's a lot of growth to occur. I mean, there's a lot of growth to happen for us to be exactly where we want to be, where our guys fight. You know, that's the one thing I'm most proud of, is just how they fight each and every week and scratch and claw, and it's not pretty, but, you know, that's one thing I'm most proud of.
4: Let's get to another question here. This is from Benny in Lake Geneva, Wisconsin. says, love the job you're doing. Could you address the third down struggles with the offense converting at 24.5%? And how can you improve against an LSU team that has some really good defensive numbers on third down? And you talked about something at your news conference yesterday about another stat. While the third down number doesn't look good, but there's another stat related to drives that looks really positive.
2: Yeah, I mean, it's all how you want to swing it. Like, our third down avoidance, like not being in third downs and converting more on first and second is really good. And so, yeah, we are clearly, I mean, it's statistically right in front of us that we are performing the worst in the country at third down offense. So I think there's a lot of factors in it. When you go 1-for-14 against Alabama, that does not help statistics. And then, you know, taking a knee at the end of the South Alabama game, that's another third down that we did it on. So, but what I am, you know, excited about, I think right now we're 7-of-11 on fourth downs, I believe, or 7-of-10. So we're doing a nice job on that, converting the down on fourth. So we've talked about it, Tom, like the effective third down rate is much higher than what the actual third down rate is. But it's clear and obvious something that has to improve so we can stay on the field, score more points, and win more football games. It's something we work every single day, really, in practice. And it's just about throwing and catching, being elite in protection. And obviously, I think Kenny, what he did a really good job of this last game was using his legs to get first downs. Now, they weren't necessarily on third, but they were on second down and second and a long on our first touchdown drive where Kenny scrambled all the way down, and then we punched it in the next play to CJ.
4: Yeah, and that's something you guys wanted him to do more. So is it just him getting more comfortable, or has it just been more opportunities in this game?
2: I don't know. I think it's just it's everything. I think when you're out there playing, you think sometimes get away from these guys that are running. But the fastest, you know, way to get between point A and point B is north and south, is vertical. And so that's what he did such a good job of in this last game, was climbing the pocket vertically and then running vertically. Yeah, you can't run side to side in this league. And Kenny's not the fastest guy. He's quick, he's got mobility, but north and south, and that proved to be the difference in his running this past game.
4: Send in your questions for Coach Stein on the Clark's Pump and Shop text line, or you can post them on X at UK Sports Network. 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
4: Rodriguez shifts in closer to the left tackle. Two wideouts right. Minshew with a play fake. All kinds of time. Throwing for the end zone. Anderson. Touchdown! Kentucky!
11: Hockey to take the lead in Columbia.
4: And I was happy for Nick Anderson because I know you guys have been talking about how selflessly he has been blocking, and he finally had his breakout game as a receiver.
2: He's such a good guy. He really is. He works so hard. He puts in so much to this game, to our team. He's just a dream to coach, and he is sold out for his teammates on the perimeter, blocking and blocking safeties and backers, and that is not an easy task. And most receivers don't want to get their hands dirty in the blocking game, but he has. And, yeah, he was a big, you know, with the absence of DJ for that game, him to show up and to play the way he did, that was very rewarding for all of us.
4: 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Kroger, official grocer of the Kentucky Wildcats. The availability report comes out a little later tonight. Anything you want to say to fans as far as your injury situation, or wait for the availability?
2: You know, I think we're going to be down a few guys that are, you know, what you saw in the game. You know, some of those guys that went out, and it was very unfortunate. So that'll come out here soon. And listen, it's next man up mentality. The game's still going to be played at 7 o'clock on Saturday, so the show rolls on, and it's about finding a way. And there's really no excuses in this. I know everybody across the country, when you play this game, is beat up. It's the most physical game that you can play. There's multiple, like, car crashes every single time we step on the field. I mean, think about that. It is human beings running 22 miles per hour at each other and hitting each other full force. It's not pretty. Now, we love the game, but it's violent. And so you're going to deal with some of this stuff. Everybody's dealing with it. Some of it's unfortunate and out of our hands, but we're going to continue to push our guys to get healthy, to make sure we're fielding the best team possible every single Saturday.
4: From Rudy in Somerset, says, you're doing a great job, Coach. Question is, UK players in the past have tried shoulder tackling without success. Are leg tackles a new point of emphasis? I know you thought the guys were tackling a little high on Sellers.
2: Yeah, way too high. Yeah, you can't tackle a guy that's 6'3", 225 pounds, that runs 4'4". Up top, it's just you're going to fall off those tackles. And so the hard thing about our sport is you can't play like actual football every single day, you know, so you have to practice tackling that's not always on another human. You have to use shields and bags, and our guys do tackle each other with like these like rugby bags that we have. So we work tackling daily, and so yeah, we need to do a better job in that game for sure.
4: This is from JJ in McCracken County, down in the far western end of the state. He said he saw that the South Carolina quarterback was impressed and appreciative that Kenny Minchie looked him up after the game to encourage him. Did not see that myself, so it says it speaks well to Kenny.
2: Yeah, Kenny's a great guy. He's a really outstanding competitor and respects the game. You know, he's somebody that's always going to probably do that. I'm sure he does it after every single game. You know, got a lot of respect for everybody that we play because we know how much time is put into this, and everybody wants to win. And, you know, there's obviously only one winner each Saturday.
4: Question or comment, really. The last game, field position improved. Can you talk about winning the field position stat and then also turnover margin as well?
2: Yeah, field position, just going back, right, I think this game was 1 yard of really field position that we won. So both teams really kind of starting, when you add it all up, when you do the drives and where our average starting field position was compared to South Carolina, it was only like a 1 yard difference. Previous game against South Al was like 3 yards for us. We had the botch punt, you know, the muff punt for us that they recovered, which really skewed the stats. We part of that A&M, I think we won it by 77 yards. And then Alabama, we lost it by 230 yards. You know, obviously, the second half, as we all know, they had the ball in our territory almost the whole game. So it's something that we track. Special teams is just as important as any other unit on our roster. And so we're continuing to push more players to be competitive for us in those environments. So, yeah, that's big. And the other thing, turnover margin, we're actually doing a really good job protecting the football and creating takeaways. I think that was a big factor in our win this past weekend. And I think right now we're like, what, plus 6 on the year maybe?
4: Yeah, I think 10 takeaways is way up there nationally.
2: Yeah, yeah. So it's 10 takeaways. I think we gave it up. I think we've given it up four times against Bama and once against South Alabama. I want to say. So
4: the punt.
2: Regardless, yes, we have to be better protecting the football, but the turnover margin has been in our favor most games.
4: And even though the defensive number on third downs is not what you want, the fourth down defense, I think you've gotten stops 10 out of 16, if memory serves, and that's one of the better numbers in the country. And that is effectively like a turnover. It was like you were, guys. You don't get credit for it, but you were effectively a plus four last week.
2: That's what I tell the guys. It's called a turnover on downs.
4: Yeah.
2: You know, it is. So you swing momentum, you swing field position. Those are giant stops and has been a major factor in our wins.
4: You mentioned the field position loss number against Alabama, something you and I were talking about during the break. I wanted to get back to as well. You said that as a coach, you learned something from the Alabama game that you've taken forward and maybe played into how you guys came out to the start the second half, maybe?
2: For sure. I think, you know, when you just go back and think about each game and, you know, how we've operated offensively, each game is a life of its own. Each play is a life of its own. And so, you know, I felt like we felt like as a staff and, you know, that we didn't have enough pace to us in that game to really, once we got down some, that we couldn't just, like, hop into not two-minute mode, because that's almost like desperation, two-minute, but, like, just playing with pace, a little bit no huddle, getting on the ball, putting pressure on the defense. And so we went back after that and said, hey, all right, listen, we're a little bit too much like this. Let's change our approach in these next games, and went to A&M with a little bit more, I don't want to say spread, but just on the ball mentality. We still blend huddles and still speed break and do all that stuff. And when we think about the game the other day, we came into halftime and the big adjustment for us wasn't scheme. It was more style of play, pace. And that first drive coming out, we played with good tempo. And it's like I said, it's hot and muggy for their defense too, you know? So let's just put the gas on and go quickly, and it panned out to be a good decision by our offensive staff.
4: And how about several of your guys, essentially everybody behind the defensive front four played about 70 or more snaps in that game?
2: Yeah, it's a lot. But when you don't have a ton of depth and you have guys go down, there's nothing else to do. I might have to suit up, you know. I don't think y'all want to see me playing football anymore.
4: Well, sometimes, you know, maybe 80% or 90% of Grant Godfrey is still good enough.
2: Yeah, I mean, those guys battle. They battle. And, you know, they just embody our DNA. They love their team. They're accountable. They're tough. They've sacrificed a lot for this university. And they're going to continue to improve and get better.
4: Join us outside Gate 4 at Kroger Field for the Countdown to Kickoff Show, driven by Jack Murford Chevrolet. 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

0: Vinci retreats, steps up, floats it, caught, touchdown, Kentucky. Henry Boyer leaks out to the near side, was wide open.
1: Another one.
2: What a great play call, then the execution was flawless. That was the touchdown that preceded the two-point conversion there in overtime. And Henry is becoming Mr. Touchdown.
3: He is. Yeah, the tight ends, I think they're getting a little jealous. No, I'm kidding. They're all so excited. They're all playing so good together. All three of those guys bringing just different elements to our offense and selfless, you know. Tight ends a lot like offensive line. You know, they do so much for our team, for our offense, and they block, they protect, they run routes. And so those guys have done a heck of a job.
2: We should spend a couple minutes on the new look for Saturday, the Power K.
3: Yep.
2: There was a social media post today with Ty Bryant in the uniforms that you guys will wear. It's got the cats on the around where the bicep is, and you got the helmet with the two blue stripes and the big block K on the side, circa Matt Stein era.
3: That's right. Yeah, I mean, I love the look. I think it's really clean. I love the Power K. I just always have. It was, you know, the logo that I wore as a infant, you know, and had the old plastic Riddell helmet, you know, that would wear for just around the house with my brother, and had the Power K on it. So it's a classic logo, you know. It's not like I'm a big, like, retro type guy. I just think it looks really good and it's clean. And I think it embodies, you know, our state. It's the K, you know, that's who we are. And the word power is pretty cool too, you know. So I love it. I'm all about it. And I think it looks really good.
2: What was the guys' reaction when they saw it?
3: They were excited. Yeah, we did a little bit of a reveal this morning before it went to social media. So the guys loved it, you know. So it was great. And so, you know, it's not going to make us play any different. We're going to continue to go out there and to play our brand of football. But, you know, a little bit of a ode to the past, but also pushing this program towards the future as well.
2: Question from Brad, two of them actually. What does it take to get off to a little faster start? So we'll take that one first.
3: Yeah, I mean, I think our focus and our intensity pregame, our preparation was everything that you look for in a team. You know, when we were warming up, I was like, man, these guys are ready to roll. And, you know, I think it's just about not letting one play lead to the next in a negative way, where we talk about one play focus. Sometimes that focus isn't on point. And so we have to do a better job giving our guys, you know, great opportunities too. Our guys are playing hard. I think we can do some stuff. I can do some stuff as a coach to give our guys more opportunities early in the game. So it's not for a lack of trying or intent. It's just we got to play better earlier in the game.
2: And Brad, second question, he says, everyone knows Coach Kiffin has the electric offense, but what sticks out to you about LSU's defense?
3: Shoot, I mean, what doesn't? They got a lot of really good players. They're going to play in the NFL a long time on that side of the ball. They have the nation's sack leader at edge. They got, you know, a 6'4 corner that's going to be a first-round pick. Got a safety that's a freak, a star that's a freak. They got a young freshman D-tackle that everybody in the world recruited. So they're really good defensively. They have great scheme. I think they're aggressive. They play tight man-to-man coverage, and they're going to make it really difficult on anybody they play. So we have to be at our best on Saturday for us to play the way that we want.
2: From a listener down in Harlem, how much has Kenny Minchie grown through this to this point in the season?
3: I mean, I think it's pretty apparent he's done a really good job. We got to continue to play really well in Kroger Field. You know, that's my biggest thing for this week is playing our brand of football the exact same way we've done in the last two road games. But bring it to Kroger. Bring it to our fans. And that's what I'm excited about. He continues to have put on just, you know, great weeks of preparation. He's the first in, last out type guy. And so, I mean, he's playing well, and I was very impressed with his poise in this last game and how he managed just some really tense situations, which is a sign of a guy that's improving.
2: From Joshua in Breathitt County, he says, go Big Blue, and was wondering how you keep your players grounded and maintain the work ethic that you want.
3: We got to coach these guys hard, you know. I think that's one thing. You got to be really upfront and honest, and when they're not performing to our standard or not acting to our standard, you got to let them know. And so, you know, we've been humbled before. We were humbled at home. We've been humbled in spots on the road. And the tape tells us where we are as a team. That's what you do. You watch the tape. You reflect on that. You write it down. And you say, how can I get better as a football player? Where am I doing good? Where am I doing bad? What are the improvements that need to happen? And that's our job as coaches, is to give them that information and then give them like a real life action plan on this is how we're going to improve. So our guys are humble and hungry. You know, they're not big headed type guys. They're pretty grounded group and love the work.
2: You noted that the Kentucky program is ranked very high, maybe I guess as high as you could get in terms of production in the middle eight. How much of that is just execution, or are there things in your preparation or your culture that feed into that?
3: I think again, all the above. I mean, we practice these situations. You know, end of half 2 minute is different than end of game 2 minute, whether you're on offense or defense. And so how you manage the clock, specifically when you're inside the 2 minute timeout, can dictate whether you win that time of the game or not. So you have to be really detailed in that preparation. It's not necessarily the play calls. It's more the clock management aspect than to not. You actually want to score. If you score right away and it's a two-minute drive and there's 1:40 left, all right, so be it. But if you can get the clock down and milk it a little bit to where you're scoring late in the time, then you obviously give them less time to try to score back. And then when you can flip it and when you defer and get the ball back at the second half and go down to score, I think that's what's been good for us is the third quarter offense. Got to do that in the first quarter more.
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0: Three receivers in a triangle outside the right tackle. They've got Anderson back to the near side. Now Baxter shifts back into the backfield. Minchie calls for the ball. All out blitz. Baxter picks it up. He throws. Caught!
4: Yes! Kentucky wins!
0: Yes!
4: Willie Rodriguez caught it wide open at the back line of the end zone. C.J. Baxter with a great blitz pickup to give Minchie time.
2: What a great play all the way around by those guys. And Kentucky gets the win 35-34 in overtime. First overtime victory since 2015 for the Wildcats. And the first one, I think, ever on the road. Fulfill your game day appetite at Malone's or Drake's. Open for lunch, dinner, and carry out. It is the perfect destination for any Cat fan. Talking about LSU, and I was talking to their radio guy yesterday, and he's, you know, we're talking about some of the third down numbers, and he said for LSU, it's all about, or the mostly about, they want to be really good on first and second down because they want to play so fast. And if you can get them behind the chains, he said that's what slows them down, and that's, I guess, part of the challenge for this weekend.
3: Yeah, I mean, I think that's true about any team, and being great on first and second down takes a lot of time, takes a lot of effort, and, you know, the first down efficiency, being in second and fours is huge, you know, and, you know, thinking about the last game, you know, we're in second and five, and Henry trips over Malachi's foot, and now, next thing you know, it's third and 12, you know, so when you think about third down efficiency, being in manageable third downs is huge, because not only is it easier to convert, it's less yards you have to go, but it gives you those sequence calls to where you can get it to a fourth and one and go for it. So, yeah, I mean, LSU is really, you know, they built themselves on tempo, but, you know, Lane Kiffin's background, even Charlie Weiss's background, is really more pro style. They've taken this tempo to, I think, a whole new level, blending the both, and done obviously a remarkable job over their time together.
2: Steve, listening in Destin, Florida, asks if you've seen what he calls the fake news coming out of LSU, the quote attributed to Kenny Minchie, as far as I know, he didn't make
3: that. No, he didn't
2: was
3: make that.
2: Photographed in, somebody photographed it up in the LSU, somewhere in LSU, I don't know where it is, whether practice facility or whatever. But what do you talk to about, if anything, to your guys about what all is going to be going on and all the social media and all that kind of stuff, everything that's going to be said in terms of their focus?
3: Yeah, I mean, you just don't worry about any outside noise. You don't give anybody type of a locker room material, and you make it about us. It's not about anything else but our program, our players, our coaches. And when you make it about somebody else, that's when, you know, you could say the wrong thing or, you know, get emotional. And so, yeah, he clearly did not say that about the team we're about to play.
2: Yeah, of all the people that would make that mistake, he'd be right down at the bottom of the list.
3: Yeah, I mean, coaches have been doing crazy stuff for a long time in terms of getting their team ready to roll. You know, my guys are ready to roll because of the brotherhood that they have and the opportunity to play in front of our best fans.
2: You fell on the sword in terms of what you said happened on the last possession going into overtime. Dennis in Richmond asks, what would you do different? What would you have done differently or do differently the next time?
3: Oh, we would call our out-of-bounds play to get it out. We had no timeouts left. It's out-of-bounds or nothing, and then the next play would be a Hail Mary attempt. So if you do get a chunk play and you can get out, then you're obviously in some field goal range. So, yeah, it was poorly managed by me, and got man-to-man on back-to-back downs. We had opportunities to probably throw it down the field earlier in the two-minute drive to see if we can create a chunk like that or maybe a pass interference to flip the field for an easier kick. So, I mean, the conclusion is out of bounds or nowhere, right? Don't catch it in bounds. You can't spike the ball. I mean, that's, you know, just for people listening, you have to have 3 seconds on the clock to spike the football. So even though I said one, you can't clock the ball. The time runs out.
2: So once it's like in basketball, they say you have to have 0.7 to be able to release
3: a
2: shot.
3: So 3 seconds is the time when you can spike it. And anything under that, you have to run a play. And that's what Kenny saw. That's that's why he was scrambled. Like, all right, you guys got to be running deep. And so,
2: well, that makes sense then, because I noticed he didn't try to spike it. Yeah. So, again, that's him. He's very well drilled.
3: He knows the rules. Yep.
2: He knows his stuff.
3: Yep.
2: Send in your questions to the Clark's Pump and Shop text line to 859-203-1234, or you can send them in via X at UK Sports Network. I had another question here. Let me find it. This is not someone we asked with Brad. We're good on those. All right. Let me ask you about LSU and their offense. We talked about how fast they play. The quarterback was a guy that you had in for a visit. Went to a lot of different places, eventually settled on LSU. Talk to us about what they are doing offensively. It's another quarterback that will challenge you with his legs.
3: Yeah, Sam Levitt's a really elite competitor. The guy took Arizona State to the college football playoffs 2 years ago. Can make every throw on the field. Not the biggest guy by stature, but super, super competitive, high football IQ. and has done a really nice job in this system. You know, I think, you know, testament to Coach Kiffin and Charlie Weiss for really whoever is in that system has success. They've usually have a really good offensive line, and I think what's not talked about is their ability to run the football has typically made their passing game even better. So they do utilize tempo and different splits, but it is a really tough offense to defend. Like I say about every week, I've stolen plenty of plays from Lane Kiffin and Charlie Weiss over the years. They do a lot of really good stuff, and definitely some people that I respect.
2: You talked, made reference earlier at some point to halftime adjustments, and the one playing with a little more tempo on Saturday. But the week before, I think there was a little video clip of halftime of South Alabama, and you guys were in danger of going in trailing, actually got out of there with a three-point lead at halftime. But you were very calm in what, at least the clip I saw, talking to the guys. People thought you went in and just peeled the paint off the wall and went, you know, screaming and throwing things, et cetera. But it was very calm. Is that typically how it is?
3: I wanted to throw a lot of things that day, but I didn't think that was the best thing to do in that moment. You know, we were clearly the better team. We were not playing Kentucky football. We were playing something severely different. And so it really was just an attempt to reset their focus, reset their mind, and just be very matter of fact, not try to paint a picture that's not true. Just speak the truth to these guys. And if we don't go play to our standard and to our ability, it's going to be a dogfight to the end, and it shouldn't be. We should play a certain way and beat teams that were better than a certain way. So that's all it is. You got to play to the standard of the program. You can't lower your standard just because of circumstances that you don't control.
2: Come join the fun at the Kroger tailgate tent prior to each home football game. 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

0: 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The UK Radio Network coverage starts at 5 Eastern on Saturday for the sold-out matchup between Kentucky and LSU. It'll be 19 years, not quite to the day, but close, from when Kentucky beat number one LSU in triple overtime. Stevie Johnson with the catch, and then Braxton Kelly with the tackle to make the fourth down stop and end the game for Kentucky in 43-37 in triple OT. Will Stein, you were there.
1: I was there. Yep, I was there in the stands watching, celebrating. It was a big day. You know, I met Jacob Hester over, I think, when I got here. And I was like, I was on a show. I was like, why didn't they give you the ball on fourth down? He was like, Coach Miles thought it would be like a, it'd be like a decoy. They thought it would be easier if I was not on the field. I was like, dude, you're like an unstoppable short yardage back, you know? Yes. So, hey. Thankfully, he wasn't out there.
0: Yes, yes. I would, because he was a load that night.
1: Oh yeah, yeah. He's a beast.
0: And you know, Kenny, there's some stats that are starting to pop up where comparable to Andre Woodson. Andre with 325 passes as the school record without throwing an interception. So pretty strong performance in terms of accuracy. But that's a little bit of the guy Kenny is, and not quite as tall as Andre. But
1: Andre's awesome. He's been to practice a few times. I mean, what a good dude. Great player. I mean, he was, you know, when I was in high school, he was the QB, and so definitely looked up to him. Awesome player, awesome guy. But yeah, Kenny's got they kind of have a similar mindset, just similar feel to him when you talk to him. Yeah, same number. And very poised individuals, very smart individuals. So, that's definitely good company to be talked about.
0: From Maurice in Salvisa, says, it was a great comeback. How did you coach your guys to maintain their composure in coming back from such a big deficit?
1: Well, you try your best to put guys in bad situations in practice, especially in spring ball. And you do a bunch of different situational football throughout spring and summer and fall. So you try your best to plan for that. We have a really tough off-season program that, you know, creates a lot of mental toughness and strain. And obviously our get reels that we do, not necessarily right now, but off-season Wednesdays where we get to know each other, that those are big, because that connection, that brotherhood pays off to where you really are playing hard for the person next to you. You're playing hard for the University of Kentucky. Like, you have an investment in this place. So I think that's the big thing. There's no special play or anything that you can call. It's just really about playing harder than your opponent.
0: Well, we are done here, but you guys have work left to get done before Saturday, so best of luck to you and your guys.
1: Appreciate your time. Go Cats.
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8: Part of the day begins now. It's time to get your rock on with Steve Gorman and April Rose. It's Steve Gorman Rocks. Welcome to the show.
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0: Aerosmith with Sweet Emotion on Steve Gorman Rocks. As is often the case, Aerosmith in the studio making an album, April. It was the final day of sessions. And the producer, Jack Douglas, said, anybody got any last ideas, last call for a riff or a melody, anything? And Tom Hamilton, the bassist, said, well, I got this kind of cool bass line I've been playing. And he started playing that intro to Sweet Emotion. And the rest of the band jumped on board. Tom Hamilton said he walked outside the studio to smoke a bowl, and when he returned, they'd written the whole song.
1: See, true inspiration right there, Steve. We need to start doing that on this show.
0: What, smoking a bowl? I don't think that's a good idea. It'll just put me to sleep.
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0: Def Leppard with Love Bites on Steve Gorman Rocks. If you stay around long enough, everything bites eventually. I mean, just aging itself. Now, there's the old line, hey, it beats the alternative. I'm very happy to be 61, but that doesn't mean I don't wake up some days and go, oh, man, I was not expecting this. But I read an article the other day about the 10 commandments of longevity. Basically, if you want to feel better as you age, number one was guard your attention. Be mindful of what you consume, content and information wise. The word on the street is what you think you become. I got to do better about that. Honor your sleep. Prioritize quality sleep and healthy sleep habits. Never been a problem in my life until I started doing morning radio. I'll admit it's a grind. Move daily. No problem. I walk miles every day. Eat real food. Working on it. Embrace purpose. I got a million things I got to get done. Cultivate relationships. That's the one. Build and maintain strong social connections with family and friends. Thankfully, I was raised in a house where every day I was told all that matters are the people you love. I believe very firmly in maintaining friendships. Your family is always going to be there. Your friendships, as you age, the more effort you put in, the more you receive in return. Keep your friends on speed dial. Check in. You can never spend enough time with the people who know you best.
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6: Your Weather Edge Weather Center forecast. We've got a clear sky, low of 58 this evening. Thursday, sunny skies, high near 85. 55 and clear Thursday night, 90 and sunny on Friday, 60 and partly cloudy Friday night, and then Saturday, a 60% chance of showers. Partly sunny skies, high near 80, but back to this evening, 58 degrees, clear skies.
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3: Steve Gorman rocks, yeah. Bigfoot. I saw him. He's here in the woods of Michigan. Oh, by the way, it's Gonzo from Saginaw, Michigan.
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0: Red Hot Chili Peppers, Scar Tissue on Steve Gorman Rocks, rolling along on a Wednesday night. Let's go over to London, 1969. Electric Ladyland comes out. Jimi Hendrix is the king of the universe. And on that album, a Bob Dylan cover nobody else had ever even heard yet. Jimmy recorded and released his version before Bob Dylan did. Go figure. Here's All Along the Watchtower.
1: Gorman Rocks, son.

0: Hendrix, All Along the Watchtower on Steve Gorman Rocks. Now, Jimi Hendrix went to London to get a record deal in the fall of 66, but he's a Seattle guy from the city of Seattle, Washington. As were the Wilson sisters, Ann and Nancy. The band Heart got a record deal and started their career north of the border in Canada, but they were a Seattle band. Think about it. Hendrix and Heart, two really significant artists from Seattle, one in the late 60s, one owned the late 70s. Early 90s show up, and suddenly the whole world is focusing on Seattle with Alice in Chains, Soundgarden, Pearl Jam, and Nirvana. But they were products of a scene that had been vibrant and thriving for years and years. It shouldn't have been a surprise that the city that gave us Hendrix, the city that gave us Heart, had a whole lot of other bands right below the surface. Going back to 1976, the first Heart album, Dream Boat Annie, this is the single that first put them on the radio, Crazy on You.
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0: It's time for Questionable Wisdom from Professor Gorman. Here's April Rose with tonight's question.
1: Listening on V100 out in Topeka, we have Martin who needs some advice. Now, Martin and his ex-girlfriend broke up 4 months ago, and she won't move out of his apartment. So check this. After they broke up, Martin's girlfriend asked him if she could stay there for a week to figure out her next living situation. Well, the week turned into 4 months, and there's still no signs of her moving out in the future. Steve, what should he do?
2: Whew, Martin, this is problematic to be sure, but I think you have to give her a very firm move-out date. And then you also have to let her know that if she's not out by that day, you will involve an attorney, probably also the police. But you have to let her know you are going to do what you have to do to get her out of there. Now, she has every right to her broken heart, but she has no right to squat in your apartment if her name isn't on the lease and if she's not paying half the rent. You got to do what you got to do, bud. For everybody's sake, it's better for her, too. Be firm. Move her out. Literally, clean house.
1: Or, you know, you could do it the easy way and just bring a new girl home one time. That will cause World War III. I guarantee she'll be out of there.
2: Well, bring a girl you don't like because she's going to get her ass kicked.
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13: Your Weather Edge Weather Center forecast. We've got a clear sky, low of 58 this evening. Thursday, sunny skies, high near 85. 55 and clear Thursday night, 90 and sunny on Friday, 60 and partly cloudy Friday night, and then Saturday, a 60% chance of showers. Partly sunny skies, high near 80, but back to this evening, 58 degrees, clear skies.
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0: Yes, with Owner of a Lonely Heart on Steve Gorman Rocks, a song that took over the charts in 1983, a song that nobody saw coming. Yes, had for all intents and purposes split up as a band. They were dominant in the early and mid-70s. Prog rock was king, and they were among the greats. By the time punk and new wave had their way with the music trends, prog rock was over in the corner, whimpering to a merciful end. The band pulled the plug. Some of them started working together again under a new name, Cinema. They brought in a new songwriter to partner with. They wrote a song called Owner of a Lonely Heart, and then they got their old singer from Yes to sing it, and then suddenly, well, it just sounds like Yes if John Anderson's on vocals. Atlantic Records said, well, we thought we were going to give Cinema a record deal. We're just going to continue to call you guys Yes. And Yes 2.0 was born and came out of the gate with the biggest song of their career. Go figure.
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